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0: teman terbaik kamu. Pro 2 FM.
1: I saw Shayla at the tariff and maybe we had too much tequila. Actually, yeah, we definitely had too much tequila because I don't know why we were playing on your phone right now. I'm going to just block you. Bye.

0: What you mean?
1: Yeah. Trouble?
0: Trouble for the feet.
1: Here we go.
0: 876 God. 6 God.